0: Who's hungry?
1: Yo, man.
2: Yo.
1: Open up, man.
2: Yo, what do you want, man?
1: My girl just caught me.
2: You made her catch you?
1: I don't know how I let this happen.
2: But who?
1: The girl next door, you know? I don't know what to do.
2: So it wasn't you.
1: Oh.

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Eastside party, but I'm not the host. So I face prom queen, holy ghost. Call now, pass every shore. You want

0: Brainiac. Get slapped, turn back, run the way home.
1: Yeah,
0: cause it's on, the gloves is off. I got the shit list, and yep, you're all over it.

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What interests me. Now, chaotic surfing, nervous surfing, and exceptionally power, it has its merits. And it fascinates me. That's just not my direction. I can only speak for myself.

It's not time to make a change. Just relax, take it easy. You're still young, that's your fault. There's so much you have to know.